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1: Yo, this is Walsh Fire, alongside Truco, Mamba Estéreo, Bahamén, and Jay Noah. From all over the world, because you're in tune to the sounds of the Caribbean. One love!

0: Truco, big up yourself, man. 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Unification through the music. One love. 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

0: your life in the daytime is over. 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
2: 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One love!

0: 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That song you're bad. Shout out to everybody all over the world as we bring this energy to you. Unification through the music. One love. One world.
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0: 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She's got Betty Davis eyes. She'll expose you when she snows you. She knows you.
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0: 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She's got Betty Davis eyes. She'll expose you when she knows you.
1: Estás escuchando El Lounge.